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1: Ontario's had a few tornadoes this month, and if you've seen a tornado photo on social media, decent chance it was fake. The Northern Tornadoes Project at Western University, they say some tornado photos on social media showed a tornado in a certain area, but experts went to that area and found no damage, proving that the photos were faked. And faking those images is not cool, because some people who have experienced a tornado have PTSD from that experience. And seeing those photos could be triggering, kind of like how seeing pictures of that person you dated from Wabashin triggers your gag reflex. Here's the Darcys.

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0: Fatty is literally his name. We aren't making a comment on his weight. The man is gorgeous. Fatty on Max.
1: It could be another baby step toward banning social media for young people. 90% of doctors surveyed in Manitoba support banning social media and AI chatbots for kids, saying it's more of a concern for kids than smoking, drinking, and sedentary lifestyles, especially mental health. And kids shouldn't have mental health issues because of social media. They should be worrying about the same things we did growing up, that their parents were getting divorced and that it was their fault. Here's the Tea Party.

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It is Fatty with you this evening. If you get free dental care through the government, there's something you got to do before this Monday to keep getting that coverage. Talk more in two songs. First, the Arkells. Here's Drake's Dad.

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1: Heads up if you get free dental care through the Canadian Dental Care Plan. Government says you have to renew the plan by this coming Monday, June the 1st, to continue getting covered, or you'll have to fill out a new application and wait for coverage. And your smile is the first thing people notice about you, like right after your butt and your body odor. Also, what kind of car you drive and if your clothes are clean. Like, it's definitely in the top 10 things people first notice about you. Like, also your hair and your skin. Here's Basic White Brigade.

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7: Clear tonight with some wind and an overnight low of 11 degrees. Tomorrow, sunshine with winds gusting to 60K in the morning, then turning to a sun cloud mix around noon, the high reaching 21. Looking ahead to the weekend, both Saturday and Sunday, mainly sunny with highs of about 19 degrees.

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It is Fatty with you this evening. Whenever I'm pondering technology and what it means to humanity, I always look to the greatest technological source for morality. The Pope. Pope Leo is calling for AI to be better regulated and for AI companies to come together to help people rather than working for profit or war. I mean, AI can definitely be used to help people, like how it helps me write emails to my boss that say, "Great idea, Sean," instead of, "That idea was dumb and you're dumb." Here's Soundgarden, Fell on Black Days, 89.1 Max FM.

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5: Clear tonight with some wind and an overnight low of 11 degrees. Tomorrow, sunshine with winds gusting to 60K in the morning, then turning to a sun cloud mix around noon, the high reaching 21. Looking ahead to the weekend, both Saturday and Sunday, mainly sunny with highs of about 19 degrees.

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How long will we last? 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
5: Clear tonight with some wind and an overnight low of 11 degrees. Tomorrow, sunshine with winds gusting to 60K in the morning, then turning to a sun cloud mix around noon, the high reaching 21. Looking ahead to the weekend, both Saturday and Sunday, mainly sunny with highs of about 19 degrees.

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I mean, they've got some great jams. 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
4: Clear tonight with some wind and an overnight low of 11 degrees. Tomorrow, sunshine with winds gusting to 60K in the morning, then turning to a sun cloud mix around noon, the high reaching 21. Looking ahead to the weekend, both Saturday and Sunday, mainly sunny with highs of about 19 degrees.

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0: is to pimp out your biz? We can do that. We do commercials. Just call me. We put your message in there, whatever kind of deal you're offering up. Seriously, it'll take like 2 minutes to figure this whole thing out. Just call. Back in 2 minutes, okay? Cheers.
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3: Clear tonight with some wind and an overnight low of 11 degrees. Tomorrow, sunshine with winds gusting to 60K in the morning, then turning to a sun cloud mix around noon, the high reaching 21. Looking ahead to the weekend, both Saturday and Sunday, mainly sunny with highs of about 19 degrees.

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Is that our mandate? 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

0: 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In roughly 2 minutes, you'll be on the other side. It's greener over there. Please, believe me.
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3: Clear tonight with some wind and an overnight low of 11 degrees. Tomorrow, sunshine with winds gusting to 60K in the morning, then turning to a sun cloud mix around noon, the high reaching 21. Looking ahead to the weekend, both Saturday and Sunday, mainly sunny with highs of about 19 degrees.

something, yeah. But none of it'll last unless you take the reins, take them from the night, push the pawn right through the past. And this one's for the silence and the questions that it brings, and the smell of time and the reverence.

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Need a job? OPP. Getting robbed? OPP. 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OPP. 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

0: 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In roughly 2 minutes, you'll be on the other side. It's greener over there. It's beautiful. It's so... like sunlight shining down on a beautiful day and you're sitting in a hammock.
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3: Clear tonight with some wind and an overnight low of 11 degrees. Tomorrow, sunshine with winds gusting to 60K in the morning, then turning to a sun cloud mix around noon, the high reaching 21. Looking ahead to the weekend, both Saturday and Sunday, mainly sunny with highs of about 19 degrees.

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0: 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What do you mean? 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

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More than just a place where Toronto throws its giant concerts. They have small concerts too. Not financially lucrative concerts. 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

0: 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We're going to play commercials. We play way less of these things than everyone else. By everyone else, I mean radio stations. 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You're the only one. One listener. Maybe you're in the car with a friend. That's two. There you go. 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
2: Clear tonight with some wind and an overnight low of 11 degrees. Tomorrow, sunshine with winds gusting to 60K in the morning, then turning to a sun cloud mix around noon, the high reaching 21. Looking ahead to the weekend, both Saturday and Sunday, mainly sunny with highs of about 19 degrees.

89.1 Max FM, the only alternative for Aurelia, a town of skeptics. Aurelia. You think so? As he brought his frothy beer mug to his lips, raises a dubious and uncertain eyebrow. Skeptical. Abso-freaking-lutely. 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

I said, are you gonna be my girl? It's a 1, 2, 3, take my hand and come with me, because you look so fine that I really wanna make you mine. I said, you look so fine that I really wanna make you mine. 4, 5, 6, come on and get your kicks. Now you don't need

our songs go after we press play? Straight down your ear holes so they can get lodged in your brain for years to come. 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Enjoy!

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2: Clear tonight with some wind and an overnight low of 11 degrees. Tomorrow, sunshine with winds gusting to 60K in the morning, then turning to a sun cloud mix around noon, the high reaching 21. Looking ahead to the weekend, both Saturday and Sunday, mainly sunny with highs of about 19 degrees.

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3: Clear tonight with some wind and an overnight low of 11 degrees. Tomorrow, sunshine with winds gusting to 60K in the morning, then turning to a sun cloud mix around noon, the high reaching 21. Looking ahead to the weekend, both Saturday and Sunday, mainly sunny with highs of about 19 degrees.

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1: A whistleblower has come forward and said that the CIA, the Central Intelligence Agency, is monitoring consumer DNA bases looking for possible alien-human hybrids. According to this wild allegation, intelligence agencies are interested in unusual genetic patterns that can't be explained. Now, to be clear, there's zero evidence that this is true. However, I do love a good story like this. Because where there's smoke, sometimes there's fire. I've personally never sent in my DNA to one of these databases like Ancestry or 21andMe. I think that's what it's called. But my little brother has, so he's already given up our DNA. So if I am an alien hybrid, they know. And they haven't turned up to take me, so I'm guessing I'm not. Experts are warning, though, that consumer DNA databases really are a major privacy concern, even without the alien angle. I guess we've reached a point where people send in their DNA with their ancestry kit. It comes back 2% Slovakian, 1% Russian, 2% extraterrestrial.
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1: Good morning, I'm Martin Vanderwood. Charges have been laid against an 18-year-old from Angus after a serious crash in Gravenhurst yesterday afternoon. The three-vehicle collision sent a motorcyclist to hospital with serious injuries. OPP say it happened on Highway 11 southbound near Sparrow Lake Route D. The accused faces charges of impaired driving, having cannabis readily available, and contravention of G2 license conditions. There's a special meeting of City Council this afternoon in Orillia to discuss the controversial Champlain Monument. The bronze sculpture was returned to the city's waterfront last week at the request of the mayor, but is now under a tarp and behind a fence after somebody spray-painted the concrete base. Council will debate a staff report that the monument be removed from the waterfront and put into storage again. A joint Barrie-South Simcoe police investigation has resulted in the recovery of 40 stolen vehicles. The three-month investigation, called Project Starter, ended with the recovery of stolen vehicles from Montreal, the GTA, and Bahamas, Spain, and Ghana. A 31-year-old Brampton man has been charged. There may or may not be a tentative deal to reopen the Strait of Hormuz. U.S. officials are saying the two sides are making progress, but Vice President J.D. Vance says some points are still under discussion and nothing has been signed yet by Donald Trump. And now sports.
2: I'm R.J. Broadhead with the morning sports. Montreal needs to win tonight in Carolina or their season is over. They did win the series opener there. That was the only game that the Hurricanes have allowed more than two goals in these playoffs. Four-time Stanley Cup winner Claude Lemieux died at age 60. He was the Canadiens' torchbearer for Game 3 on Monday. Canada shut out the United States 4-0 at the Worlds and will face Finland in the semis tomorrow. The Blue Jays beat Baltimore and former teammate Chris Bassett. The owners pitched a salary cap to the union. The last time that happened was in 94 and a player's strike canceled the World Series. The Spurs won to force a Game 7 against the Thunder. Big upset at the French Open. Top seed Yannick Sinner lost in Round 2. Felix Auger-Aliassime and Victoria Mboko both moved on to the third round. Sounds like Mboko will be doubles partners with Serena Williams in her anticipated comeback in just over a week. And Canada's roster for the World Cup will be announced at 7 o'clock tonight.
1: The forecast for Orillia, Barrie, and Muskoka. A mix of sun and cloud today, quite breezy and a high of 21. A few clouds tonight, a low near 6. Sunshine and 19 for Saturday and Sunday.
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1: Hello.
2: Oh, good morning, Cassie. How are you?
1: Hi, Oz. Good. How are you?
2: Living the dream, my friend. How is it being the All Maxis Pass winner?
1: You know what? It's still pretty surreal.
2: For those that don't know, Cassie won our All Maxis Pass. That means she gets tickets to all the concerts we put on or involved in. I am ringing to let you know of your latest concert. But before we do, I'm curious to learn about if your friends have been reaching out to you, begging for you to take them to a show.
1: Yeah, they're just in line waiting for the next one, pretty much.
2: And how do you decide who gets to go? Like, are you like whoever cooks me the nicest meal? You haven't invited me over for a barbecue. Are you paying for drinks? Are you driving?
1: Yeah, I pretty much take all of that into account.
2: Yeah, I bet you do, and you weigh it up.
1: Mm-hmm.
2: Yeah.
1: Yep.
2: I am calling to let you know that you are going to see Sublime.
1: No way.
2: Yes way.
1: Yay. Oh, my gosh. Unreal.
2: That's worth it. That's worth the All Maxis Pass right there, isn't it?
1: There it is. Oh, my God. Yeah, it's already in my calendar. I was hoping I'd win tickets for that one. Thanks, Oz.
2: Well, you don't need to win anything because you're our All Maxis Pass winner. You just get them. They're yours. Take them. Take them and go.
1: Oh, I will. Thank you, Oz. That's awesome.
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0: money talks and bullshit falls out, I guess. I guess it just sort of falls out. Anyways, here's 2.5 minutes of money-making business propositions.
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3: A mix of sun and clouds today, quite breezy and a high of 21. A few clouds tonight, a low near 6. Sunshine and 19 for Saturday and Sunday.

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1: There's a new dating trend, and it's called zombieing. It's the follow-up to ghosting. So it's when you meet someone, you go on a few dates with them, and then they just completely ghost you. They disappear, gone for months, and then suddenly they pop back up like a zombie, texting you things like, "Hey, stranger, it's been a while. Been thinking about you." Dating experts say this is a major red flag and often signs of attention-seeking, boredom, or emotional immaturity. Psychologists say that zombieing works because it plays on curiosity and unresolved feelings. It can also trigger people emotionally because the brain naturally wants closure after being ignored. Makes sense, doesn't it? All these dating apps are just turning us into paranormal investigators.
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1: I got one more pair of tickets left to go and see Godsmack in Toronto, June 24th. They're performing with Stone Temple Pilots, and I'd like to send you. All you got to do is play my game. It's called Life Advice or Godsmack. I give you a lyric. It's either something someone wrote on Facebook when going through a divorce, or it's a Godsmack lyric. If you can get 2 out of 3 correct this morning, you're off to see Godsmack in Toronto at the RBC Amphitheatre, June 24th.
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1: Good morning, I'm Martin Vanderwood. Charges have been laid against an 18-year-old from Angus after a serious crash in Gravenhurst yesterday afternoon. The three-vehicle collision sent a motorcyclist to hospital with serious injuries. OPP say it happened on Highway 11 southbound near Sparrow Lake Route D. The accused faces charges of impaired driving, having cannabis readily available, and contravention of G2 license conditions. There's a special meeting of City Council this afternoon in Orillia to discuss the controversial Champlain Monument. The bronze sculpture was returned to the city's waterfront last week at the request of the mayor, but is now under a tarp and behind a fence after somebody spray-painted the concrete base. Council will debate a staff report that the monument be removed from the waterfront and put into storage again. There may or may not be a tentative deal to reopen the Strait of Hormuz. U.S. officials are saying the two sides are making progress, but Vice President J.D. Vance says some points are still under discussion and nothing has been signed yet by Donald Trump. A Russian drone hit an apartment building in Romania yesterday, injuring two people. Romania is a NATO member, and the alliance's Secretary General, Mark Rutte, condemned what he called Russia's reckless behavior. The drone crashed while Russia was carrying out attacks on neighboring Ukraine, according to Romania's foreign ministry. Moscow has yet to comment. And now sports.
2: I'm RJ Broadhead with the morning sports. Montreal needs to win tonight in Carolina or their season is over. They did win the series opener there. That was the only game that the Hurricanes have allowed more than two goals in these playoffs. Four-time Stanley Cup winner Claude Lemieux died at age 60. He was the Canadiens' torchbearer for Game 3 on Monday. Canada shut out the United States 4-0 at the Worlds and will face Finland in the semis tomorrow. The Blue Jays beat Baltimore and former teammate Chris Bassett. The owners pitched a salary cap to the union. The last time that happened was in 94 and a player's strike canceled the World Series. The Spurs won to force a Game 7 against the Thunder. Big upset at the French Open. Top seed Yannick Sinner lost in Round 2. Felix Auger-Aliassime and Victoria Mboko both moved on to the third round. Sounds like Mboko will be doubles partners with Serena Williams in her anticipated comeback in just over a week. And Canada's roster for the World Cup will be announced at 7 o'clock tonight.
1: The forecast for Orillia, Barrie, and Muskoka. A mix of sun and clouds today, quite breezy and a high of 21. A few clouds tonight, a low near 6. Sunshine and 19 for Saturday and Sunday.
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0: It's Jack. Good morning, sir.
1: Good morning. How are you?
0: Good, buddy. How you doing?
1: Good. Good.
0: I got a pair of tickets for you. I want to put them in your hand. What you got to do, though, is just get 2 out of 3 in my game, which is called Godsmack or Life Advice. I'm going to either give you a Godsmack lyric or a piece of life advice that came from Facebook of someone going through a divorce.
1: All right. Copy that.
0: All right. Here we go. Some bridges are meant to be burnt. Is that life advice or Godsmack?
1: I would say that is life advice.
0: That is life advice. So far, 1 out of 3. You get 2 out of 3 to win. Not everyone deserves forgiveness. Is that life advice or Godsmack?
1: I'm going to go again with life advice.
0: That's 2 out of 3. You're a winner. Let's see if you get 3 from 3. I've been drowning and nobody noticed. Is that Godsmack or life advice?
1: That's Godsmack.
0: That is Godsmack. You're off to see Godsmack. 3 from 3. The only person this week to get 3 from 3. You're off to see Godsmack. June 24th, RBC Amphitheatre. I got a pair of tickets for you.
1: That's awesome. Thank you so much, Oz.
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1: This week on the show, I'm highlighting staff, behind-the-scenes staff, people you may have never met before or heard of. So far on the show, we've had Rob, the sales manager. We had John, who's in production. We had Nobby on the show as well. And joining me this morning is TJ. TJ's one of our sales reps. Good morning.
2: Good morning, Oz.
1: How you doing, love?
2: I'm doing pretty good.
1: Are you making lots of money out there? Because I like to be paid.
2: I'm doing my best.
1: TJ, you know how the game's played. You've heard it many times before, I'm sure. We both bring in a vinyl album. The listeners will decide on who gets to play their album. Would you like me to go first this morning, Teej, or would you like to go?
2: I'm going
1: to
2: go first.
1: All right, what do you got?
2: Cake, long skirt, and short jacket.
3: He's touring the facility and picking up slack. I want a girl with a short skirt and a long jacket.
1: You made me think of Dave, because that was his favorite band.
2: It's one of mine too. I love them.
1: Maybe you could replace Dave.
2: My voice is too deep.
1: Is the earth flat or round?
2: It's round.
1: Okay. You can't,
2: I'm in, Nene.
1: You can't replace him. I brought in Wet Leg this morning, and I'm going with the album Wet Leg, and I'm going to go for Shay's Lounge, which is their most well-known hit.
2: Now I've got tough competition.
1: Yeah, it is tough competition, isn't it? If you'd like to hear Cake, you text TJ to 705-326-8989. If you want to hear Wet Leg, you text Oz to the same number. TJ, you got a couple of minutes to hang around to find out who's going to win?
2: Sure do. So it is Friday, is it not?
1: It is.
0: The good news is Oz is only on till 10, so we'll be done this thing in no time. The bad news is it's not 10 yet. It's Oz on Max.

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5: A mix of sun and clouds today, quite breezy and a high of 21. A few clouds tonight, a low near 6. Sunshine and 19 for Saturday and Sunday. Oh,

0: This week for Spins and Needles, featuring staff, behind-the-scenes staff. TJ's one of our sales reps. She goes to the clients, and she sells them the ad packages that you listen to, and then I get paid from. TJ brought in Cake this morning. I brought in Wet Leg. You voted for which song you'd rather hear on the turntable. TJ, winner is...
1: Cake!
0: Oh, is it?
1: Yes, oh. It is.
0: All right.
1: Yay me.
0: Yeah.
1: I won. Actually, the listeners are winning. Yeah. All those Max FM listeners.
0: Yeah, sure they are. All right. Well done, TJ.
1: And now here's Cake on Spins and Needles.

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1: Is there something you'd like to share on the radio? We'd love to hear it. We call this the text confessional. This is the part of the show where you write something in and I read it for you. It doesn't really matter what it is. It's anything, really. Like, if you just want to complain about someone, maybe it's work, maybe it's your wife or your husband, maybe it's your in-laws, or maybe you just want to sell a boat. We don't care what you send in. We'll read it. If you'd like to send something in for the text confessional, fire it on over. My number is 705-326-8989.
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1: Good morning, I'm Martin Vanderwood. Charges have been laid against an 18-year-old from Angus after a serious crash in Gravenhurst yesterday afternoon. The three-vehicle collision sent a motorcyclist to hospital with serious injuries. OPP say it happened on Highway 11 southbound near Sparrow Lake Route D. The accused faces charges of impaired driving, having cannabis readily available, and contravention of G2 license conditions. There's a special meeting of City Council this afternoon in Orillia to discuss the controversial Champlain Monument. The bronze sculpture was returned to the city's waterfront last week at the request of the mayor, but is now under a tarp and behind a fence after somebody spray-painted the concrete base. Council will debate a staff report that the monument be removed from the waterfront and put into storage again. A joint Barrie-South Simcoe police investigation has resulted in the recovery of 40 stolen vehicles. The three-month investigation, called Project Starter, ended with the recovery of stolen vehicles from Montreal, the GTA, and Bahamas, Spain, and Ghana. A 31-year-old Brampton man has been charged. There may or may not be a tentative deal to reopen the Strait of Hormuz. U.S. officials are saying the two sides are making progress, but Vice President J.D. Vance says some points are still under discussion and nothing has been signed yet by Donald Trump. And now sports.
2: I'm R.J. Broadhead with the morning sports. Montreal needs to win tonight in Carolina or their season is over. They did win the series opener there. That was the only game that the Hurricanes have allowed more than two goals in these playoffs. Four-time Stanley Cup winner Claude Lemieux died at age 60. He was the Canadiens' torchbearer for Game 3 on Monday. Canada shut out the United States 4-0 at the Worlds and will face Finland in the semis tomorrow. The Blue Jays beat Baltimore and former teammate Chris Bassett. The owners pitched a salary cap to the union. The last time that happened was in 94 and a player's strike canceled the World Series. The Spurs won to force a Game 7 against the Thunder. Big upset at the French Open. Top seed Yannick Sinner lost in Round 2. Felix Auger-Aliassime and Victoria Mboko both moved on to the third round. Sounds like Mboko will be doubles partners with Serena Williams in her anticipated comeback in just over a week. And Canada's roster for the World Cup will be announced at 7 o'clock tonight.
1: The forecast for Orillia, Barrie, and Muskoka. A mix of sun and clouds today, quite breezy and a high of 21. A few clouds tonight, a low near 6. Sunshine and 19 for Saturday and Sunday.
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0: This morning on the text confessional, somebody shares, I've been severely overcharging a client for the last 5 years. Started as an honest mistake, but I left it too late to put it right. And now I'm terrified to bring it up. Tens of thousands of dollars involved. Okay, here's my advice. Are you the owner of the company? If not, go and talk to the owner of the company, explain the situation. And then once the boss is on board, go to the client and just admit the mistake. It's going to build way more trust than them finding it themselves. If they catch you, then you're definitely in trouble. But if you go to them now and say, hey, listen, we've made this mistake. We're going to credit you guys for the money we've overcharged you. Just a true, honest mistake. They'll be like, thanks for letting us know. I assume they will anyway. Hopefully they will. And then, you know, things will go on as normal and you'll build trust because they hadn't discovered it and you let them know.
1: It's Max Mornings with Oz.

0: Max Mornings with Oz.
1: A whistleblower has come forward and said that the CIA, the Central Intelligence Agency, is monitoring consumer DNA bases looking for possible alien-human hybrids. According to this wild allegation, intelligence agencies are interested in unusual genetic patterns that can't be explained. Now, to be clear, there's zero evidence that this is true. However, I do love a good story like this. Because where there's smoke, sometimes there's fire. I've personally never sent in my DNA to one of these databases like Ancestry or 21andMe. I think that's what it's called. But my little brother has, so he's already given up our DNA. So if I am an alien hybrid, they know. And they haven't turned up to take me, so I'm guessing I'm not. Experts are warning, though, that consumer DNA databases really are a major privacy concern, even without the alien angle. I guess we've reached a point where people send in their DNA with their ancestry kit. It comes back 2% Slovakian, 1% Russian, 2% extraterrestrial.
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And then someone else said, let's let that guy make a town. 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
7: A mix of sun and clouds today, quite breezy and a high of 21. A few clouds tonight, a low near 6. Sunshine and 19 for Saturday and Sunday.

0: Barry Muskoka. 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
1: Hello.
2: Oh, good morning, Cassie. How are you?
1: Hi, Oz. Good. How are you?
2: Living the dream, my friend. How is it being the All Maxis Pass winner?
1: You know what? It's still pretty surreal.
2: For those that don't know, Cassie won our All Maxis Pass. That means she gets tickets to all the concerts we put on or involved in. I am ringing to let you know of your latest concert. But before we do, I'm curious to learn about if your friends have been reaching out to you, begging for you to take them to a show.
1: Yeah, they're just in line waiting for the next one, pretty much.
2: And how do you decide who gets to go? Like, are you like whoever cooks me the nicest meal? You haven't invited me over for a barbecue. Are you paying for drinks? Are you driving?
1: Yeah, I pretty much take all of that into account.
2: Yeah, I bet you do, and you weigh it up.
1: Mm-hmm.
2: Yeah.
1: Yep.
2: I am calling to let you know that you are going to see Sublime.
1: No way.
2: Yes way.
1: Yay. Oh, my gosh. Unreal.
2: That's worth it. That's worth the All Maxis Pass right there, isn't it?
1: There it is. Oh, my God. Yeah, it's already in my calendar. I was hoping I'd win tickets for that one. Thanks, Oz.
2: Well, you don't need to win anything because you're our All Maxis Pass winner. You just get them. They're yours. Take them. Take them and go.
1: Oh, I will. Thank you, Oz. That's awesome.
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1: Good morning, I'm Martin Vanderwood. Charges have been laid against an 18-year-old from Angus after a serious crash in Gravenhurst yesterday afternoon. The three-vehicle collision sent a motorcyclist to hospital with serious injuries. OPP say it happened on Highway 11 southbound near Sparrow Lake Route D. The accused faces charges of impaired driving, having cannabis readily available, and contravention of G2 license conditions. There's a special meeting of City Council this afternoon in Orillia to discuss the controversial Champlain Monument. The bronze sculpture was returned to the city's waterfront last week at the request of the mayor, but is now under a tarp and behind a fence after somebody spray-painted the concrete base. Council will debate a staff report that the monument be removed from the waterfront and put into storage again. There may or may not be a tentative deal to reopen the Strait of Hormuz. U.S. officials are saying the two sides are making progress, but Vice President J.D. Vance says some points are still under discussion and nothing has been signed yet by Donald Trump. A Russian drone hit an apartment building in Romania yesterday, injuring two people. Romania is a NATO member, and the alliance's Secretary General Mark Rutte condemned what he called Russia's reckless behavior. The drone crashed while Russia was carrying out attacks on neighboring Ukraine, according to Romania's foreign ministry. Moscow has yet to comment. And now sports.
2: I'm RJ Broadhead with the morning sports. Montreal needs to win tonight in Carolina or their season is over. They did win the series opener there. That was the only game that the Hurricanes have allowed more than two goals in these playoffs. Four-time Stanley Cup winner Claude Lemieux died at age 60. He was the Canadiens' torchbearer for Game 3 on Monday. Canada shut out the United States 4-0 at the Worlds and will face Finland in the semis tomorrow. The Blue Jays beat Baltimore and former teammate Chris Bassett. The owners pitched a salary cap to the union. The last time that happened was in 94 and a player's strike canceled the World Series. The Spurs won to force a Game 7 against the Thunder. Big upset at the French Open. Top seed Yannick Sinner lost in Round 2. Felix Auger-Aliassime and Victoria Mboko both moved on to the third round. Sounds like Mboko will be doubles partners with Serena Williams in her anticipated comeback in just over a week. And Canada's roster for the World Cup will be announced at 7 o'clock tonight.
1: The forecast for Orillia, Barrie, and Muskoka. A mix of sun and clouds today, quite breezy and a high of 21. A few clouds tonight, a low near 6. Sunshine and 19 for Saturday and Sunday.
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1: I got one more pair of tickets left to go and see Godsmack in Toronto, June 24th. They're performing with Stone Temple Pilots, and I'd like to send you. All you got to do is play my game. It's called Life Advice or Godsmack. I give you a lyric. It's either something someone wrote on Facebook when going through a divorce, or it's a Godsmack lyric. If you can get 2 out of 3 correct this morning, you're off to see Godsmack in Toronto at the RBC Amphitheatre, June 24th.
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1: Joining me on the phone this morning to play God's Smackhood Life Advice is Jack. Good morning, sir.
2: Good morning. How are you?
1: Good, buddy. How you doing?
2: Good, good.
1: I got a pair of tickets for you. I want to put them in your hand. What you got to do, though, is just get 2 out of 3 in my game, which is called God's Smack or Life Advice. I'm going to either give you a God's Smack lyric or a piece of life advice that came from Facebook of someone going through a divorce.
2: All right, copy that.
1: All right, here we go. Some bridges are meant to be burnt. Is that life advice or Godsmack?
2: I would say that is life advice.
1: That is life advice. So far, 1 out of 3. You get 2 out of 3 to win. Not everyone deserves forgiveness. Is that life advice or Godsmack?
2: I'm going to go again with life advice.
1: That's 2 out of 3. You're a winner. Let's see if you get 3 from 3. I've been drowning and nobody noticed. Is that Godsmack or life advice?
2: That's Godsmack.
1: That is Godsmack. You're off to see Godsmack. 3 from 3. The only person this week to get 3 from 3. You're off to see Godsmack June 24th, RBC Amphitheatre. I got a pair of tickets for you.
2: That's awesome. Thank you so much, Oz.
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7: A mix of sun and clouds today, quite breezy and a high of 21. A few clouds tonight, a low near 6. Sunshine and 19 for Saturday and Sunday.

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1: I'd like to wrap up the show by letting you know what today is. And today is one thing and one thing only. It's Paperclip Day, celebrating that little twisted piece of metal that keeps everything together. Are we still using paperclips? Is that still a thing? I don't think I've used a paperclip in a while. Actually, last time I used a paperclip, I needed to poke something out of something. So that's what I used it for. I'm away next week. I'm Monday and Tuesday. I've taken a couple of days vacation to go fishing with the kids. So we'll be dropping our lines in the water looking for some brook trout and maybe a lake trout if I'm lucky. I always wrap up the show by asking you a question. I thought I'd ask you this morning about your favourite fishing spots. Do you have a spot that you love? And I know you don't want to tell anyone where it is. Like, you don't want to say, oh, I love going to this lake, because fishermen are so protective about their little fishing spots, because the last thing they need is to get to their favourite spot and there'd be 30 people there. But, you know, give us a ballpark. Like, are you a Muskoka person, Georgian Bay person? Do you like to get up into Halliburton, maybe Huntsville? Where's your favourite place to fish? I'd love to hear it. And what do you fish for? What's your favourite fish to catch? 705-326-8989.
0: Austin is new co-host, Bacon. Bacon doesn't talk a lot. He's more like food. It's Oz on Max.

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5: A mix of sun and clouds today, quite breezy and a high of 21. A few clouds tonight, a low near 6. Sunshine and 19 for Saturday and Sunday.

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3: A mix of sun and clouds today, quite breezy and a high of 21. A few clouds tonight, a low near 6. Sunshine and 19 for Saturday and Sunday. 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
1: Good afternoon, I'm Martin Vanderwood. Canada's economy contracted slightly in the first quarter of the year, making it two consecutive quarters of annualized decline. Some would call that a technical recession. However, on a quarterly basis, the first quarter GDP was unchanged from the fourth quarter of last year, which does not fit the definition of a technical recession. Gross domestic product declined at an annualized rate of 0.1% in the first quarter, compared with a contraction of 1% in the fourth part of 2025. There's a special meeting of City Council this afternoon in Orillia to discuss the controversial Champlain Monument. The bronze sculpture was returned to the city's waterfront last week at the request of the mayor, but is now under a tarp and behind a fence after somebody spray-painted the concrete base. Council will debate a staff report that the monument be removed and put into storage again. Charges have been laid against an 18-year-old from Angus after a serious crash on Highway 11 in Gravenhurst yesterday afternoon. The three-vehicle collision sent a motorcyclist to hospital with serious injuries. The accused faces charges of impaired driving, having cannabis readily available, and contravention of G2 license conditions. A joint Barrie Police-South Simcoe Police investigation has resulted in the recovery of 40 stolen vehicles. The three-month investigation called Project Starter ended with the recovery of stolen vehicles in Montreal, the GTA, the Bahamas, Spain, and Ghana. A 31-year-old Brampton man has been charged. There's an avian success story in a restored Simcoe County forest. A pair of Kirtland's warblers, a globally endangered songbird, have been observed in an area specifically created by the county to support the species. Almost a decade ago, the county began rehabbing a former gravel pit, getting rid of invasive species and planting native vegetation. It's the first project of its kind in Canada, part of an international effort to recover the Kirtland's warbler, which numbers less than 5,000 birds worldwide. In sports, it's do or die for the Montreal Canadiens, who trail Carolina 3-1 in the NHL's Eastern Conference Final. The Blue Jays play Game 2 of 4 against the Baltimore Orioles. And four games tonight in the CFL preseason. In the East, the Ticats visit the Argos, and the Ottawa Redblacks host the Alouettes. Out West, BC's at Winnipeg, and Edmonton is home to Calgary. The forecast for Orillia, Barrie, and Muskoka: a mix of sun and cloud and quite breezy this afternoon. Temperatures around 21, a few clouds and a low near 6 overnight, and sunshine and 19 for Saturday and Sunday.
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7: A mix of sun and cloud and quite breezy this afternoon. Temperatures around 21, a few clouds and a low near 6 overnight, and sunshine and 19 for Saturday and Sunday.

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0: songs go after we press play? 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
4: A mix of sun and cloud and quite breezy this afternoon. Temperatures around 21, a few clouds and a low near 6 overnight, and sunshine and 19 for Saturday and Sunday.

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There is something about this time of the year. I don't know, personally, I get extra pumped about the weekend coming up, and it is Friday. No kidding. You're fully aware. And mosquitoes and black flies, they are out and about. Well, as if you haven't noticed that either. And coming up later on the show, I have some terrible news about mosquitoes. I mean, it's great news for mosquitoes. Not so good for you.

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Either get some Moonstones or stop referring to yourself like that. 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
1: So we are knee-deep now into the battle for the big stage for Tall Pines. 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

0: Yeah, man, I dig that. Violet Grohl, daughter of Dave Grohl from the Foo Fighters and 15 or 20 other bands. Depends on the day, right? Plans for the weekend, being a Friday here. Power wash. I got it in two words for mine. Power washing. Oh, yeah.
1: My

0: best known for fights during deer season. 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
2: Mosquitoes love me. Black flies, they adore me. Maybe it's all in my head. Maybe they just, you know, they'll attach themselves to anybody, but it just seems, I get so itchy. So itchy. And they're out there right now, man. Maybe not at their peak, but they're out there. And have you ever found yourself becoming attracted to something that's supposed to be off-putting? Like BO or gasoline. Ooh, I love that smell of gasoline. Not at these prices. What about a skunk smell? Well, it depends if it's 420 or not. Mosquitoes can relate. New research shows that mosquitoes can actually learn to love the presence of DEET. Oh, great. One of the most common insect repellents. Scientists conducted lab experiments where they successfully reversed the mosquito's aversion to the chemical, even made them more willing to approach humans wearing DEET. Sounds like the problem is using too much. Like how overusing a medication can make it a little less effective. So, size matters. Don't worry. They'll all surround me. You'll be all right. Here's Arkell's Cold War Kids. Past Life, 89.1 Max FM.

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4: A mix of sun and cloud and quite breezy this afternoon. Temperatures around 21, a few clouds and a low near 6 overnight, and sunshine and 19 for Saturday and Sunday.

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Of course you love Big Sugar. 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

fridge and tell you how much they saved on it. A new survey asked people to rank the biggest modern status symbols, and you may have one or two of them, or more if you've really made it in life. And it depends, it context is everything, right? Because to some people, making it in life doesn't involve like things and stuff. But number one on this list is a high-end watch. Now, I don't care how high-end it is. I just can't wear one. I don't want to shake it off. I've tried in the past. No, it's not a high-end watch. I've tried. Luxury handbag. Latest iPhone. An at-home sauna, hot tub, or pool. Designer shoes. A walk-in closet. See, now there is one thing on the list I wouldn't mind. It's not that I have an extravagant, you know, I'm not haute couture or anything like that. But it would be nice just to be able to, you know, find stuff in the closet. So I got Kerplunk, the game. That's in my closet. Designer clothing, an electric vehicle, and a backyard with an outdoor kitchen. I'm one of those pizza ovens. The Offspring, come out and play. 89.1 Max FM.

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3: Stupid criminal of the day. Now, this guy's a home wrecker. Literally. Pennsylvania. This guy came home after drinking all night, and his wife was not happy with that. She told him their marriage, that's it. We're done. They started yelling at each other, and he said, and I quote, if it's over, I'll tear the house down. He's going to huff and he's going to puff. So he goes outside, climbs into an excavator, began tearing into the house while his wife and two daughters were still inside. Now, of course, she calls 911. Fortunately, the police showed up before anybody could get hurt, but the damage to the house, pretty significant. Big chunk of the roof was torn down. Experts say the structural integrity is in question now. This guy's facing several charges, including causing a catastrophe, reckless endangerment, and disorderly conduct. His wife is planning to seek a protection from abuse order as well. Probably going through the Big D. And I don't mean Dallas. Kills DNA. 89.1 Max FM. Alternative North.

There's Matthew Good and his band Strange Days. It is time. Yeah, it's time. Break out the shorts and the muscle shirts. Let's go. Here's Big Wreck. One More Chance. 89.1 Max FM.

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3: So one thing I have not noticed a lot of, like compared to like 30 years ago, a lot of cigarette butts around. They're still around. You can see them. And it is disgusting, absolutely. I used to smoke a long time ago, so I was one of the culprits as well. But you should clean up your mess, right? Clean up your mess. So the Netherlands is fighting cigarette butt litter by turning them into currency. One company is accepting cigarette butts as payment for a plate of small Dutch pancakes, usually eaten with a lot of butter and sugar. Jeez, that's almost an invitation to start smoking. Or at least picking up somebody else's trash. 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
4: A mix of sun and cloud and quite breezy this afternoon. Temperatures around 21. A few clouds and a low near 6 overnight. And sunshine and 19 for Saturday and Sunday.

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Are you artsy? Are you artsy or are you fartsy? Science says artsy people may age slower. Details coming up.

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study looked at more than 3,500 adults, compared their hobbies with changes in their DNA tied to aging. Results impressive. People who did art activity at least once a week appeared to age 4% more slowly than people who rarely participated. Researchers say that's comparable to the benefits of weekly exercise. Interesting. Activities included things like listening to music. You're going to live longer just by tuning into Max FM and ripping the knob off, right? Reading and going to museums. A professor behind the study said arts should be viewed as a health-promoting behavior in a similar way to exercise. Now just tell that to the powers that be.

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1: Good afternoon. I'm Susan Meredith. A murder this morning in Barrie. Barrie police now have a suspect in custody following a public appeal for help in locating him. A 36-year-old Barrie man was stabbed in the area known as Five Points in downtown Barrie around 11:30 a.m. today. He was rushed to hospital where he died. Anyone with information or surveillance footage or dash cam footage in the area is asked to contact the Barrie Police Major Crime Homicide Unit. The investigation is ongoing. Canada Post lost $205 million in the first quarter of this year, and that's up from a $41 million loss in the same period last year. In a news release, Canada Post said the prolonged and ongoing labor dispute has created uncertainty that hit its parcel business especially hard. Parcel revenue fell by $79 million. Mail revenue dropped $82 million, while flyer revenue dropped $24 million in the first quarter of this year compared to 2025. The loss follows a record annual loss of $1.57 billion in 2025, the eighth straight year of loss at the Crown Corporation. The ongoing losses, said Canada Post, make its massive restructuring even more urgent. And Canada's economy contracted slightly in the first quarter of the year, making it two consecutive quarters of annualized decline, and that is technically a recession. However, on a quarterly basis, the first quarter GDP was unchanged from the fourth quarter of last year, which doesn't fit the definition of a technical recession. Gross domestic product declined at an annualized rate of 0.1% in the first quarter, compared with a contraction of 1% in the fourth quarter of 2025. Internationally, a Russian drone hit an apartment building in Romania yesterday, injuring two people. Romania is a member of NATO, and the alliance's Secretary General Mark Rutte has condemned what he called Russia's reckless and dangerous behavior. The drone crashed while Russia was carrying out attacks on Ukraine, according to Romania's foreign ministry. Moscow has yet to comment. In sports, it's do or die tonight for the Montreal Canadiens, who trail Carolina 3-1 in the NHL's Eastern Conference Final. The Toronto Blue Jays play Game 2 of 4 against the Baltimore Orioles. Canadian Adam Macko is set to start for the Jays. Four games tonight in Week 3 of the CFL preseason. In the East, the Hamilton Ticats visit the Toronto Argonauts. The Ottawa Redblacks host the Montreal Alouettes. In the West, BC is at Winnipeg and Edmonton is home to Calgary. The forecast for Orillia, Barrie, and Muskoka. Tonight, clearing with a low of 7 degrees. Tomorrow, sunshine with a high of 21. And tomorrow night's full moon is not only the second one we'll see this month, it's also an exceptionally rare type of blue moon that we won't see again for at least another 27 years. Sunday, sunshine and 23 degrees. More of the same for Monday, sun and a high of 22.
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1: And now for the least shocking thing you'll hear today. Stranger Things, number one with a bullet, the most watched series of the 25-26 season. No duh, right? I was in right up to my neck. Loved it, even though there's some really silly parts, but good stuff. His and Hers came in number two. Marshalls, Sean Combs, The Reckoning. Landman, two thumbs up, loved it. Bridgerton, Dad's, I love the music of Bridgerton. Tracker, High Potential, man, I love that show. The Pitt, and Monster, the Ed Gein story.

That's Big Sugar, 89.1 Max FM, playing the key to Bella on June 27. If you'd like to win some tickets, listen to Oz next week. I'm just telling, just giving you a little heads up. Here's Weezer, Go Away, 89.1 Max FM, Alternative North Aurelia, Barrie Muskoka.

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1: So one of the things that may keep you up at night is wondering who Madonna's best sexual partner was. Or has been. Maybe it's still to come. I don't know. But Madonna's had a few different sexual partners, right? I mean, it's documented. Who stands out from the crowd? Who's the best? Well, Madonna did an interview with Grindr to promote her upcoming album, Confessions 2, and they asked her to name her number one. After qualifying that she was only counting dead people. What? Of course it's John. John F. Kennedy Jr. And the interviewer said he'd heard that JFK Jr.'s manhood was impressive and he was talented between the sheets. Madonna said, yes, indeed. Here's Vines, Get Free. I can sleep at night now. 89.1 Max FM.

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9: A mix of sun and cloud and quite breezy this afternoon. Temperatures around 21, a few clouds and a low near 6 overnight, and sunshine and 19 for Saturday and Sunday.

0: That's Finger 11, One Thing, 89.1 Max FM. Actually, I have tickets for Finger 11 coming up this summer. Going to be great to see them again. 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

0: Rough Ride Out. Yeah, it'll be like you never heard him talk.
1: Scientists have identified a new species of massive marine reptile called Tylosaurus rex. Now, Tylosaurus lived about 80 million years ago in an ancient sea that once covered Texas. You know how things are bigger in Texas, even when it's covered in ancient seawater. It could grow up to 43 feet long. Researchers say that the Tylosaurus has been misidentified for decades. This suggests that other unknown species may still be hidden in museum archives or mislabeled. We may find the missing link yet. Well, we already did that. Okay. But I woke up with a hell of a headache this bolt. We may find the missing link yet. Well, you already did that. Okay. And I woke up with a hell of a headache this morning. I could use a Tylenol, Saurus.

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1: Good afternoon, I'm Susan Meredith. Barrie police have a suspect in custody following a murder this morning in the city's downtown. A 36-year-old Barrie man was stabbed in the area known as Five Points around 11:30 a.m. He was rushed to hospital where he died. The investigation is ongoing and anyone with information or surveillance footage or dash cam footage in the area is asked to contact the Barrie Police Major Crime Homicide Unit. Kenneth Law has pleaded guilty to 14 charges of aiding and abetting suicide. The 60-year-old made the plea in a Newmarket court earlier today as murder charges against him were withdrawn. Law was first arrested in 2023 following an investigation into 14 deaths in Ontario. Investigators say Law assisted those suicides by supplying a chemical that is fatal in high concentrations and usually used to preserve meat. Reports are at the time of his arrest, Law sent more than 1,200 packages to 41 countries. The Simcoe County District School Board is holding an information session for anyone interested in running as a trustee in the upcoming municipal elections. The session is slated for June 11th from 6 to 7 p.m. and is a virtual Teams meeting. Registration is required. You'll find more information on our website. A federal judge in Virginia has put a hold on Donald Trump's $1.8 billion anti-weaponization fund. The money is to compensate people the White House says were unfairly targeted by the government in the past, and that includes January 6th insurrectionists. And in other No You Can't news, today a federal judge blocked the Kennedy Center from temporarily closing its doors for a years-long renovation and said its board violated the law when it added Donald Trump's name to the historic performing arts venue. The judge ruled that within 2 weeks, any signage must be removed from the Kennedy Center that includes Trump's name and update its website. In sports, it's do or die tonight for the Montreal Canadiens, who trail Carolina 3-1 in the NHL's Eastern Conference Final. The Toronto Blue Jays play game 2 of 4 against the Baltimore Orioles. Canadian Adam Macko is set to start for the Jays. 4 games tonight in week 3 of the CFL preseason. In the East, the Hamilton Ticats visit the Toronto Argonauts. The Ottawa Red Blacks host the Montreal Alouettes. In the West, BC is at Winnipeg and Edmonton is home to Calgary. The forecast for Orillia, Barrie and Muskoka. Tonight clearing with a low of 7 degrees. Tomorrow sunshine with a high of 21. And tomorrow night's full moon is not only the second one we'll see this month, it's also an exceptionally rare type of blue moon that we won't see again for at least another 27 years. Sunday, sunshine and 23 degrees. More of the same for Monday, sun and a high of 22.
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0: I can see what you're talking about there. Well, you know what? That'll bruff right out.
1: So when you think of the early days of heavy metal, what bands pop into your head? Do you think of The Who? Roger Daltrey thinks they were the very first metal band. He says, and I quote, Jim Marshall invented the 4x12 speaker cabinet, 100-watt stack for Pete Townsend. All the guitar smashing that Jimi Hendrix became famous for in his style was basically copied from Pete, the first rock opera. We elevated rock to be maybe up its own ass in a way, you could say. We were doing it before anybody else. This isn't the first time that he said that. In a 2019 interview, Pete said they invented heavy metal with their 1970 album Live at Leeds and were copied by many bands like Zeppelin and Cream. Speaking of metal, how about Monday Night Metal every Monday night, hosted by Dave Shelton, powered by Feast, a catering company.

There's the True's Fleeting Trust. Hey, Friday, baby. May 29, 2026. Thank you very much, Captain Calendar. Stay tuned for some fake shark. But here's my dude right now, Jack White and the White Stripes, Blue Orchid, 89.1 Max FM.

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1: 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Will it be? We got 8 semifinalists here. The Stone Vultures, Across Waves, Taming Sari, Your Friend Jeff, Lonely Little Keech, Kennedy Von Cat, and Live Animals, and Wiener Kebab. Those are your final 8 semifinalists. June 5th, that's the deadline for this. So we're spinning these tracks and these bands at random right up until June 5. And that is your opportunity to get your vote out. So when you hear your band, your song, text line 705-326-8989, keyword Tall Pines. Here's 7, Mary 3, Cumbersome, 89.1, Max FM.

0: you spend it, it will come. 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
4: A mix of sun and cloud and quite breezy this afternoon. Temperatures around 21, a few clouds and a low near 6 overnight, and sunshine and 19 for Saturday and Sunday.

That's Naked and Famous, Young Blood, 89.1 Max FM. Well, that's it for me. I've done enough damage today. Remy will be back in the saddle on Monday, probably regaling you stories of some crazy tattoo thing that he's doing today. Yeah, you gotta love that dude, man. Have a great weekend. Jules will take you through the weekend with the music, and I'll leave you with the Darcy's Trouble Found Me, 89.1 Max FM.

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1: Good afternoon. I'm Susan Meredith. A murder this morning in Barrie. Barrie police now have a suspect in custody following a public appeal for help in locating him. A 36-year-old Barrie man was stabbed in the area known as Five Points in downtown Barrie around 11:30 a.m. today. He was rushed to hospital where he died. Anyone with information or surveillance footage or dash cam footage in the area is asked to contact the Barrie Police Major Crime Homicide Unit. The investigation is ongoing. Canada Post lost $205 million in the first quarter of this year, and that's up from a $41 million loss in the same period last year.

0: In a news release, Canada Post said the prolonged and ongoing labor dispute has created uncertainty that hit its parcel business especially hard. Parcel revenue fell by $79 million. Mail revenue dropped $82 million, while flyer revenue dropped $24 million in the first quarter of this year compared to 2025. The loss follows a record annual loss of $1.57 billion in 2025, the eighth straight year of loss at the Crown Corporation. The ongoing losses, said Canada Post, make its massive restructuring even more urgent. And Canada's economy contracted slightly in the first quarter of the year, making it two consecutive quarters of annualized decline, and that is technically a recession. However, on a quarterly basis, the first quarter GDP was unchanged from the fourth quarter of last year, which doesn't fit the definition of a technical recession. Gross domestic product declined at an annualized rate of 0.1% in the first quarter, compared with a contraction of 1% in the fourth quarter of 2025. Internationally, a Russian drone hit an apartment building in Romania yesterday, injuring two people. Romania is a member of NATO, and the alliance's Secretary General Mark Rutte has condemned what he called Russia's reckless and dangerous behavior. The drone crashed while Russia was carrying out attacks on Ukraine, according to Romania's foreign ministry. Moscow has yet to comment. In sports, it's do or die tonight for the Montreal Canadiens, who trail Carolina 3-1 in the NHL's Eastern Conference Final. The Toronto Blue Jays play Game 2 of 4 against the Baltimore Orioles. Canadian Adam Macko is set to start for the Jays. Four games tonight in Week 3 of the CFL preseason. In the East, the Hamilton Ticats visit the Toronto Argonauts. The Ottawa Red Blacks host the Montreal Alouettes. In the West, BC is at Winnipeg, and Edmonton is home to Calgary. The forecast for Orillia, Barrie, and Muskoka. Tonight, clearing with a low of 7 degrees. Tomorrow, sunshine with a high of 21. And tomorrow night's full moon is not only the second one we'll see this month, it's also an exceptionally rare type of blue moon that we won't see again for at least another 27 years. Sunday, sunshine and 23 degrees. More of the same for Monday, sun and a high of 22.
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6: Tonight, clearing with a low of 7 degrees. Tomorrow, sunshine with a high of 21. And tomorrow night's full moon is not only the second one we'll see this month, it's also an exceptionally rare type of blue moon that we won't see again for at least another 27 years. Sunday, sunshine and 23 degrees. More of the same for Monday, sun and a high of 22.

0: some jacks. The legend returns again. The Holy Roller of Truck. 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Very demotivating. 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

same people who take 33% of everything you own wanted us to let you know we are CISO. 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
5: Tonight, clearing with a low of 7 degrees. Tomorrow, sunshine with a high of 21. And tomorrow night's full moon is not only the second one we'll see this month, it's also an exceptionally rare type of blue moon that we won't see again for at least another 27 years. Sunday, sunshine and 23 degrees. More of the same for Monday, sun and a high of 22.

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Actually, it's way less adorable than you'd think. 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Goddamn beavers. 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